0: Hey, that's another fresh addition to our cocktail music library. It's called Honey by the Make and Time Group. You folks in the chat room might want to know that this group comes from the Midlands, Wolverhampton. You know, to me, that's Slade country, and that's the best. Wolverhampton in the UK, to be precise. Anyway, the pretty things in front of that, talking about them in the chat room. Somebody wondered, Howlin' Jewberry wondered, what did they, I don't know, something about the audio of that record, and it is kind of odd. I don't know if it's missing a bass or something about it. Anyway, the Pretty Things group with Honey I Need, and at the top of the set, of course, the great Slim Harpo, his forecast raining in my heart. And don't forget, midweek, you're going to get over the hump. Wednesday night, cousin Jim Dawson makes the whole scene with Not Fade Away from 7 to 9, right before the Open Mind Excursion show. He plays a lot of only exclusively vintage R&B and rock and roll. The Not Fade Away show with cousin Jim Dawson. Time right now, 5:34 plus on the Big L Luxury Music, where the cool sounds abound 24/7 each and every day of the week. Are you ready? Oh, here it comes.
1: And now, Atomic Cocktail invites you to join us on a visit to the Barry McGrowell Museum of Natural Mimicry, where earnest acolytes pay tribute to the fearless man who saw the Eve and lived to sing about it. Here's curator Vic Tripp to tell you about tonight's exhibit.
0: Oh, thank you, Count Richard. Don't forget Count Richard. So no condition is permanent. He's wailing Saturday nights from 9 to 11. That's Count Richard. He helps us out with a lot of these production things, and he always does a great job. All right, here's the report tonight. Let's see. Tonight's exhibit is an undeniably strong statement from a band known as the Royal Coachmen. They hail from New Bedford, Massachusetts, and they stand beside the city's other notable residents, such as the 19th century abolitionist Frederick Douglass and 20th century singer-actor Nelson Eddy. This one was brought to us by Will Penoyer, so I want to thank Will publicly and personally right now for this one. Deeply under the spell of Barry McGrowell, the Royal Coachmen deliver a searing indictment of a notorious femme fatale in Killer of Men.

0: They call her Shanty Tramp. Who is she? Where did she come from? How did she get the name of Shanty Tramp? Meet her friends, booted, buckled, and revved for action. Burning the highways with terror, always one step ahead of the fuzz, are the friends of Shanty Tramp. This unusual and abnormal motion picture makes those Swedish movies look like a Sunday school show. From the swamp-infested backwoods of Georgia comes the story of a lust-loving tramp. Born broke, she found a way to make money. She loved them all. That's Shanty Tramp. Teenagers will not be permitted to see Shanty Tramp without the written permission of their parents. Special uniform police will supervise admissions.
1: Man, that is the story. Booted, buckled, and ready for action. Those ICE agents are taking national security at a whole new level, protecting the innocent from the scourge of Shanty Tramp. Okay, that last set, the damn rest, wrapped it up for us with Born to Kill. Before that, Cousin Jenny Smith claimed it's murder for Roberta, and the Royal Coachman growled their way through Killer of Men. That was our entry in tonight's Barry McGraw Museum of Vocal Mimicry exhibit. Okay, we got to read some stuff. We're at a little bit of a loss tonight because Kat is kind of getting us this information through the chat room. Anyway, I want to tell you where folks are listening. This is a partial listing. They're listening in Irvine, California, Los Angeles, Ventura, California, Healdsburg, California, New Carrollton, Maryland, Washington, D.C., McAllen, Texas, Lower Manhattan, Annandale, Virginia, Milton, Wisconsin, Upper West Side, Manhattan, Frankfort, Ohio, Columbus, Ohio, Chicago, and Tacoma. There's a lot more, but I can't write them down fast enough. So that's the story. We thank everyone who's making the scene with us tonight. And we'll tell you who's in the chat room, too, and you can still get in there. You got, 16 minutes or something like that to go. Click on the orange tab, of course, and jump in. Okay, who's in there? Doug in Boston, Hawkster, guest 118, Kat is in there, Howlin' Jew Berry, Hestar from the Far East, Tom Gardner, and of course, he's the host of the occasional, we wish a little bit more frequent, Saturday night special called TG's Record Funhouse. That's Cousin Tom Gardner. Guest 178, guest 153, Boogaloo Omnibus in there. He's got a show, too. And, who else is there? Oh, yours truly, Vic Tripp. I'm in there, too. All right, forget it. Anyway, that's who's in there. And, of course, the Go Mechanism. That's the number of that's the name of Cousin Boogaloo Omnibus' show. We hope we're going to get another Saturday Night Special from him soon, too. So that's the story, and we're going to dive right now into the murky waters of tonight's final music set. Once we head over the pond to learn about a beverage named for a good pal of Prince Hal's. Check it out.
2: Falstaff, the clear beer from St. Louis, brings you cream

Then we're back on the scene with the Record Machine. Elvis kicked off our final set, talking about him in the chat room. A lot of folks, Ray Carmen actually mentioned, Ray's coming up right after us. He kicked it off with Big Hunk of Love, and from South Philly, the kids, the Ferreira brothers and their sister, little trio from South Philly, rocked out with Elvis and Me, and the Butterflies closed it out with the great Jeff Berry and Ellie Greenwich classic, of course, Good Night Baby. Before we bid you good night, we got some more folks listening. We got to tell you about that. They just came in from Cat, and they're listening in Hartford, Connecticut, Beaverton, Oregon, Millersburg, Oregon. Man, I told you, Pacific Northwest, they're digging the show. And, of course, Helsinki, Finland. That's the, I think it's the only, oh, I've got one or two other ones from across the sea there. But anyway, lots of folks. We thank everyone for making the scene with us. So we're going to have to bid you goodnight, too, from the luxurious Luxury Music Studios in DTLA. We'll see you again next Thursday, same trip time, same trip channel. And don't go anywhere, because Ray is coming up on deck with a pop program. And then David Pona falls by with a nice age from 7 to 9. And then DJ J-Dub closes the night out with his seriously rockin' and groovin' Outrage Radio Show. He's on from 9 to 11. So stick with the Big L and it'll happen, okay? Thank you so much. We're a little bit short here, but we're going to get out of here anyway, and maybe Kat can take us home. All right. Thanks so much, everybody.

Atomic Cocktails, produced by Gene Scalati and Jamie Guyton for 7&7 Productions 2026. Special thanks tonight to Kat, Bob Brain, and Will Penoyer, and Count Richard. Atomic Cocktail dedicated to Bob Mitchell and Big Daddy Tom Donahue, and to Art Fraud and Andy Paley, wherever you are.

from 1986. That's They Might Be Giants from their self-titled debut, a track called Don't Let Start. Haven't heard that in a long time. That's a great track. Before that was Wine Lips from their new album TV Dinner. There's a track there called If You Don't Know. Before that was Cardinal with a track called Carbolic Smokeball from their 2012 album Hymns. Before that was Pint and We Fall from Finland with a brand new digital track called Mustang. Before that was Cocteau Twins from 1988's Bluebell Knoll with a track called A Kissed Out Red Float Boat. And before that was Strawberry Alarm Clock with a new track called Since You Have Gone Away from their new album Where's One, which is fantastic. Talk about a comeback record. It's amazing. Before that, starting off the set and the show, was the Lemon Twigs with Two or Three from their new album Look for Your Mind. You are listening to the Pop Radio program here on Luxury Music. I'm your host, Ray Carmen, playing independent, underground, and experimental pop from artists that refuse to swim in the mainstream, with occasional detours here and there. Hope you have liked the show so far, and if you get a chance, stop in the chat room and say hello. It's always nice to hear from new folks and from my regulars, too. If you got a couple bucks to spare, go to the luxurymusic.com store, make a donation, and buy something. We'd really appreciate it. I'm going to start off this next set with something new from Radio Days, from their new album, Off the Record. This is called I Won't Give Up on the Pop Radio program.

Dead Star Boys with a track called Satellite Kids, and before that was Sleaford Mods featuring Sue Tompkins from Life Without Buildings with a track called No Touch. The lead vocalist from Sleaford Mods came out recently and he just got married. I think that's pretty cool. Before that was Yellow with a track called Around the Sun. That's a new track from them, and they've got a new album coming out here pretty soon. Before that was The Residents from their classic 1980 album, The Commercial Album. That's a track called Picnic Boy. Before that was Klaus Fluoride with a track called 100 Generations Remix. He sent me some CDs a few years ago, and one was called Klaus Irregulars. It was just like stray tracks, remixes, and stuff like that, and that was one of them. So I don't really know if that's from an official release or not, but that's a really cool track. Before that was Mickey Dolenz with Terry. It's a brand new track from him, written by Paul Westerberg. And before that, Radio Days, starting off the set there with I Won't Give Up from their new album Off the Record. You've been listening to the Pop Radio program here on Luxury Music. I'm your host, Ray Carmen. Thanks for clicking on and tuning in. Hope you've been enjoying the show. Stop in the chat room and say hello if you get a chance. I've got just a little bit under 15 minutes left, so I'm going to get back to it. I'm going to start off this next set with K-Men and the 45s. This is a track called We Won't Stop on the Pop Radio program.

from Cleveland. That was The Cowboy with Every Day We Grow from their 2017 debut album. And before that was Touch Girl Apple Blossom with a track called The Springtime Reminds Me Of. Before that was The Go Team with Doing It Right. And starting off the set was K-Man on the 45s with We Won't Stop. You've been listening to the Pop Radio program here on Luxury Music. I'm your host, Ray Carmen. Thanks for tuning in. Thanks for listening. David Ponek and The Nice Age is up next, so stick around for that. I'm going to go out with some Glint Shake from Russia. This is a track called Semi-Human. Thanks for listening. See you next time.

0: Luxuria Music wishes to thank the following listeners' sponsors: Kaoru Kijimoto, Michael McIntosh, Richard Rowland, Deanna Romero, Debbie Walsh, and Stephen Sankey. 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
1: 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My name is David Ponak, and it's my pleasure to welcome you to this evening's edition of The Nice Age.

That was a brand new single from Lindstrom entitled Really Deep Snow. Beautiful track for that classic from Viva Beat called Man from China. The Chromatics' new single from them called Petals, and Yellow Magic Orchestra starting us off with Nice Age. The name of this show is The Nice Age. I'm your host, David Ponek. A pleasure to be with you this evening at luxuriamusic.com. I suggest that you sit back, relax, and pour yourself the libation of your pleasure and enjoy the show. And right now, it's my pleasure to play you a brand new single from our recent guest, Polar Tropica. She's a new one out that's quite good. It's called Can't Hold Us Back.

That was a new one from Francis and the Lights. Take Me to the Light. From a forthcoming album of the same title, and that features Kanye West and Bon Iver, who his neighbors know as Justin Vernon. We heard Frank Sinatra before that, Mrs. Robinson, Lana Del Rey, the title track to her new album, Norman Fucking Rockwell. Roger Nichols and the Small Circle of Friends, going way back in time for Let's Ride. And let's see what else. Anemone, one of their latest album called Seg. And a wonderful new single from Polar Tropica before that called Can't Hold Us Back. Go listen to Polar Tropica. Right now, a new one from Trent Moeller featuring Jenny Lee from Warpaint. This is called Try a Little.

That was music from Fad Gadget, going way back into the 80s. Fad Gadget, a.k.a. Frank Tovey, rest in peace, Collapsing New People. Soleil before that, from her new one, Lollipop 16, that was called Mellotron Girl. Karen Owen, Danger Mouse before that, the title track to their new album, Lux Prima. The SOS Band, The Finest, some classic Jimmy Jam and Terry Lewis songwriting and production right there. And starting us off with Trent Moeller, Try a Little, featuring Jenny Lee of Warpaint. How you doing? A pleasure to be with you tonight at luxuriamusic.com. I would like to urge you to go to store.luxuriamusic.com and keep Luxuria Music going through the end of 2019. 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And right now, got a new music from a piece of new music from Iggy Pop, and it's called Sonali.

That was music from Ximena Sariñana from Mexico, from her fourth album, came out this year, called Donde Bailarán Las Niñas. Love that track called Fuego. Lovely track. We heard before that John Sebastian of the Lovin' Spoonful, his debut solo album. Beautiful song called I Had a Dream. Performed that at Woodstock, also covered by Jack Jones. Underworld before that, they've been putting out a series of songs over the last year called the Drift Series. They've been putting out a new song every Thursday for the past year, and they're putting out a big compilation called Drift Songs at the end of October, which that's apparently going to have a lot of music on it if it's 52 weeks worth of music, and that song alone was 13 minutes long. And before that, we heard something from Iggy Pop's forthcoming album called Free. That song was called Sonali. I kind of liked the sound of that one. So, hey, let's dive in. We've got time for one more set. Sorry, throat's getting a little scratchy here tonight. We're going to play you the new one. I played this one before.

0: All right, that was a new song from Dive, D-I-I-V, called Taker, from a presumably forthcoming album. Vampire Weekend, Jerusalem, New York, Berlin. Steve Lacy from Odd Future before that, Playground. JPEG Mafia's great new one, Jesus Forgive Me For I Am A Thought. A T-H-O-T, meaning that hoe over there. Did you know that, John?
1: No.
0: Thought, T-H-O-T, that hoe over there.
1: Oh,
0: meaning a very rambunctious woman, so to speak. And we had Maddie on before that, new single Dream, Dream, Dream, and Channel Trace with Raw Power. So, hey, good night. I'll see you next week for The Nice Age. David Ponek signing off. Stay tuned for DJ J-Dub with Outrage Radio. And we're going to leave you with a little Steve and Edie here.

All right, the Red Onions right there doing the song A New Direction off their 2004 EP. It was a self-titled EP. Flapping Jet Records put that out. We also heard The Seeds before that. It's a Hard Life off their self-titled album from 1966. We heard The Sonics do Cinderella off the Boom album, 1966 as well. And we started the set off with Goat doing Queen of the Underground. That was a 7-inch that was in a 2021 compilation LP called Head Soup. So that was a 7-inch that was included with that LP. Had to get it on. All right, it's time for Outrage Radio here, and it is DJ J Dub. We're going to be here till 11 playing you loud music. So, you know, let's hang out and have a good time here. Let's hear some new music now. Here we go. Outrage Radio, luxuriamusic.com.

like us, they don't smell like us, they don't walk like us, they don't swear like us. Their eyes look strange and they have funny names. 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Their children throw stones when our soldiers try to shoot them. They all live in hovels, but we bulldoze.

0: Tuesday, Wednesday, baby. 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
0: Their land reduced to rubble, their soil not worth a penny. 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What do you say? 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

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DJ J-Dub with you. We just heard Dead Pioneers do Post American. Their album is called Post American. It came out in April. They're from Denver. We also heard just before that Tav Falco do Doomsday Baby. He's got an album that comes out tomorrow, September 12th, on Org Music.

Mr. Undertaker was that song. We heard a band from Lithuania before that called Shishi. The song was Can't Stop Believin'. Their EP came out in April of this year. We heard a band called Water Shade, I believe. Miss Gronald told me how to pronounce this, but I forgot. The song was Sex. They're from North Holland, Netherlands, and their EP came out in March. We heard a band called Plasma from Helsinki, Finland. The song Elkunia. Their release is on Sorry State Records, also a 2025 thing. And we started the set off with Arse from Australia, the song Power Tripper. And their LP that is out right now is called Complete Arse. It's a compilation. It's on Erstthek Tonträger Records out of Germany, that label. Okay. Yeah, we're just throwing stuff on and, you know, we're going to continue with a little bit more new music, a little bit at the top of the hour, maybe. We'll hear, we have a label spotlight planned. And tonight on this label spotlight summer series that is going on all summer, it's going to be Bomp Records. So that should be fun. We'll get to it. Let's do another set here. And this band is called Panic Shack.

That was Ladrones doing a song, Writing Dirty. They have a brand new record out. Came out last month, August 15th, on Rad Girlfriend Records. The album's called Combustion. They're an Atlanta band via Puerto Rico, is the way they say it. Frankie and the Witchfingers before that. TV Baby. Their album is called Trash Classic. Los Angeles band. Record came out in June. We heard The Men before that with Control. The album is called Buyer Beware. Fuzz Club Records. The Men from New York City. We heard Ugly Sounds before that. I Got a Problem. Their album's called Never Say I'm Doomed. They're from Italy. And Groovy Records put their record out there. Let's see. Before that, from Mexico, we heard Los Sex Sex Sex. Algo Salvaje was the name of the song. Their EP is called Control. It's out on Slovenly Records. We heard Nice before that. The song New Pig. Their LP is called Nice World. And they're a Los Angeles band. We heard Sprints do the song Descartes. Or wait, Descartes. I don't know how to pronounce it. They're from Dublin, Ireland. Sub Pop Records is putting their album out, and it's coming out this month, September. Started the set off with Panic Shack. Personal Best was the song. They just had a self-titled album come out, and they're from Cardiff, Wales. All right, it's 10:02. 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DJ J-Dub here with you. Entering hour two, and we're going to move on to our label spotlight, which we've been doing all summer. And this week it is Bomp Records, straight out of Burbank. Bomp Records. All right, so let's just get right into it here. This is Outrage Radio, luxuriamusic.com. Bomp Records label spotlight.

All right. We just heard a bunch of bands that came out on Bomp Records, including right there, the Crawdaddies doing the song Lolette. That actually came out on Vox Records, which was a subsidiary label to Bomp. We're counting it. We're counting it. Before the Crawdaddies, we heard the Nuns do Media Control from their 1980 self-titled album, The Nuns from San Francisco. They were the band that famously opened up for the Sex Pistols' final show in San Francisco in 1978. Yeah, we also heard The Last do I Don't Want to Be in Love off the LA Explosion album, 1979. We heard Nikki and the Corvettes do Shake It Up off their self-titled LP, 1980. The Zeros did Don't Push Me Around from their 1977 7-inch. The Weirdos did Destroy All Music from their 1977 7-inch. We heard The Modern Lovers, or the way it's billed here as The Original Modern Lovers, do the song Roadrunner. That was recorded in 1972, apparently by Kim Fowley. Or at least it was produced by Kim Fowley. That's what it says in the liner notes here. Released, it was recorded in 72, but not released until 1981. So the major label came out, the major label release came out, but this was a different recording. Anyways, we started off with the Stooges, I Got It Right. That was recorded in 1972, but released in 1991. All right. First set down, Bomp Records. Let's hear some more stuff from Bomp. Do another set here. You're listening to Outrage Radio. And I actually wanted to take a moment to say hello to the people in the chat room. Sonky, Urkel, Miss Grunald, Mixtress, Enzik, Rick Canoga, Patricia, Ilka, Marcus, and whoever else was in there and is not in there anymore. But anyways, thanks for hanging out, you guys. And we're going to go move on here to some more Bomp Records releases. Here's some Power Pop.

All right, Outrage Radio, LuxuryMusic.com, DJ J-Dub with you. We just heard the Lazy Cowgirls do Goddamn Bottle off their 1987 release called Tapping the Source. We also heard the

Pandora's do Going His Way off the It's About Time release from 1984 on the Vox record label. Again, the subsidiary of Bomp. And this is a Bomp Records set we just heard. Let's see. Before the Pandoras, the Dwarves. Yes, that Dwarves. Just Dwarves. In and Out was the song. The album was Horror Stories. And it came out in 1986 on Vox. Before Dwarves, we heard the Miracle Workers do Go Now off the Inside Out album. Vox Records, 1985, the Miracle Workers from Portland. And then we heard two kind of hits. I mean, they Bomp licensed these things to major labels. So it was Josie Cotton doing Johnny, Are You Queer? They put it out in 1981 and then licensed it to Elektra in 1982. The Plimsolls started that set off A Million Miles Away, and Bomp released that in 1982. Licensed it to Geffen in 1983. And both those songs ended up on the Valley Girl soundtrack. And there's some funny story I was reading in the Bomp book that I have. Greg Shaw was talking about how when he was dealing with the major labels, and one of them was insisting on the rights to the entire solar system. And he held out and said, Bomp wants the rights to Jupiter. And they didn't think it was funny. They came back and said, no, you can't have Jupiter. And so he countered with, okay, then we want one of the moons around Jupiter. And they said no. He had to sign off on the entire solar system. So there you have it. Okay, why not continue on? It's getting late. It's 10:45. So let's just play it out here with a couple more things from Bomp Records. And we'll hear, let's see, what do we got queued up here? Oh, well, I mean, we should play this. The Brian Jonestown Massacre here. LuxuryMusic.com. 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

All right. That concludes our label spotlight tonight. A long one. Bomp Records out of Burbank, California. The legendary independent label. Yeah, we just heard the Loons there from San Diego do Transparent Eyes with a 2015 release. Distorted Pony before that, a Los Angeles band. Their album Punishment Room came out on Bomp in 1992. Spaceman 3 with Revolution, their album Playing with Fire came out 1989. Started that set off with Brian Jonestown Massacre. Talk Minus Action off the Thank God for Mental Illness album. All right, we're going to end it here with a band that is playing Sunday at the Glass House in Pomona. Whatever version of this band it is, it's the Dead Boys. They're playing with DI and Burn Kit. And also next Thursday, September 18th, at Alex's Bar in Long Beach, the Dead Boys, Burn Kit, Raising Jane, and Infamous Stiffs. We're going to close out with the Dead Boys. I got to admit, I don't have my Younger, Louder, and Snottier CD that Bomp put out. So we're going to hear the original release called Young, Loud, and Snotty. And here it is. Good night, everybody. Thanks for listening. Dead Boys.

Mr. Charles E.A. Berry of St. Louis, Missouri, had us pegged when he said, "A backbeat, you can't lose it. Any old way, you choose it." 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
1: 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And Sonny Bono swashbuckles for Diana Canova after Love Boat. 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

the beach and gather seashells and driftwood and know the thrill of loneliness and lose all sense of time and be free. To hike over the island to the village and visit the marketplace and enjoy the music and the food and the people and do a little trading and see the great ships come and go and man have me a ball and in the evening when the sky is on fire heaven and earth become my great open cathedral where all men are brothers where all things are bound by law and crowned with love. Poor, alone, and happy, I walk by the surf and make a fire on the beach. And as darkness covers the face of the deep, lie down in the wild grass and dream the dream that the dreamers dream. I am the wind, the sea, the evening star. I am everyone, anyone. No one.

Lo, some day forth will come upon this earth from young men of valor, opulent music of refinement and high bandwidth. That Nostradamus really nailed it, didn't he? Luxuriamusic.com.

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His name is written on the back of this record. Oh, and I hope you'll be seeing us on the Bonanza Show.

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I am. We are Siamese with very dainty claws. 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

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Luxuriamusic.com, the wildest spot on the World Wide Web. Think about it.

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1: doesn't tell the whole story. There are not many programmers that would take a chance on a kid like
2: Chuck Kelly.
1: But that doesn't say that I'm daring or visionary. You see a bit that'll fit, and you use it. It's the same with people. His kind of voice and humor can make it with us, as can a lot of things that we do that many programmers would feel break all the rules. But then you think, who makes the rules?

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A lot of drunks have cried in their beer over this mother. You are nobody until somebody loves you. You are nobody until somebody cares. You might be king, you might

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Love can make you holler or be quiet as a mouse. Love can make you wish you'd

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